0: Shira and I want to talk to you about something that's very personal. Your body.
1: Remember, it's your body and no one should touch you in a way that you feel is wrong.
2: I'll get anybody who tries it.
1: It's not that easy, Orko. It's hard for a young person to admit that he or she has been touched in a bad way.
0: If you've been touched that way, don't be ashamed. Tell someone you trust, like your parents, your doctor, your teacher, or counselor, or your minister or rabbi.
1: Right, Orko?
2: Right on!

Gennady Bezubenkov. The solo dancers are Linda Gelinas, Victoria Rinaldi, and Anthony Carr. James Levine conducts the Metropolitan Opera Orchestra and Chorus. Again, as with Act One, the first scene of Act Two is shallow. Amneris is reclining on a couch, and her slaves have been dressing her for the festivities to celebrate victory, and then they dance for her. That set will lower for the impressive scene change to the great square where the ceremonial march will take place. And now James Levine again is approaching the stand. Here he is, up on the stand, shaking hands again with Nick Unnett as the gravelers continue. Now he turns to conduct.

much. If there's a little bit of feedback every once in a while, it's just because I haven't showered today. I have a really strong aura today. I'm just going to sing another song.

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I was in Helsinki last night. And it was fun. Last time I was in Helsinki, I was in love. Wasn't this lucky that time, but anyway. I don't know what song is next, but I think it's about life.

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Cool. This next song, I'd like to get it dedicated to Sami, who is accommodating me tonight. I usually dedicate it to where I'm staying. Kippies.

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All my songs are about life. That's the only thing I can remember. My only reference is life. After this, after I'm dead, I'm gonna write a lot of songs about death and everything in between. But let's go, let's see what's happening.

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I usually like try to say something in Finnish, but all my sentences start with vittu, so I'll save it for later. This next song is dedicated to everyone who likes being alive.

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If you feel like spending some money, maybe someone's birthday is coming up. It's Christmas in like 2 months. Otherwise, you can download it. That's also okay. Here's another song.

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I think I'm drunk. 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I'm gonna play a song that I wrote about one of my biggest heroes. He's called Johannes Kepler. 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

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I've heard the old man who plays the lyre. 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

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We love you. 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Thank you very much. Take care. Good energies. Feel free energies.